0: the sharks, we need every man we got.
1: Tony don't belong anymore.
0: Cut it, Action Boy. I and Tony started the Jets.
1: Well, he acts like he don't want to belong.
2: Who wouldn't want to belong to the Jets?
0: Right. He's always come through for us, and he will.

0: I know Tony like I know me. I guarantee you can count him in.
1: In, out, let's get cracking.
2: Where are you gonna find Bernardo?
0: At the dance tonight, at the gym.
1: But the gym's neutral territory.
0: I'm gonna make nice there. I'm only gonna challenge him.
2: Great, Daniel.
0: So everybody dress up

0: Maria! Shh. Maria.
1: Wyatt.
0: Come down.
1: No.
0: Maria.
1: Please. If Bernardo's...
0: He's at the dance. Come down.
1: He will soon bring Anita home.
0: Just for a minute.
1: A minute is not enough.
0: For an hour, then.
1: I cannot.
0: Forever! Then I'm coming up.
2: Maria!
1: Momentito, mama!
0: Maria! Maria!
1: Calladito!
0: Shh!
1: It is dangerous.
0: I'm not one of them.
1: You are. But to me, you are not. Just as I am one of them.
0: To me, you are all the...
3: Maruca!
1: Si, ya vengo, papa!
0: Maruca?
1: His pet name for me.
0: I like him. He will like me?
1: No. He is like Bernardo.

0: cannot stay. Go quickly.
1: I'm not afraid.
0: They are strict with me. Please.
1: I love you.
0: Yes, yes. Hurry. Go. Buenas noches.
1: Buenas noches.
0: Wait! When will I see you?
1: Tomorrow.
0: I work at the bridal shop. Come there.
1: At sundown.
0: Yes. Good night.
1: Good night.
0: Tony!
2: Shh.
0: Come to the back door.
1: Si.
0: Tony! What does Tony stand for?
1: Anton.
0: Te adoro, Anton.
1: Te adoro, Maria.

0: driver.
1: Help me, my cousins are free ride.
2: How you get all of them inside?

0: I, Anton, take thee, Maria.
1: I, Maria, take thee, Anton.
0: For richer, for poorer.
1: In sickness and in health.
0: To love and to honor.
1: To hold and to keep.
0: From each sun to each moon.
1: From tomorrow to tomorrow.
0: From now to forever.
1: Till death do us part.
0: With this ring, I thee wed.

0: Hey, you!
1: Who, me?
0: Yeah, you!
2: Why, it is Officer Krupke, Baby John!
1: Well, top of the evening, Officer Krupke!
0: I'll crack the top of your skulls if you punks don't stop when I whistle!
2: You see, cops believe everything they read in the papers.
3: To them, we ain't human. We're cruddy juvenile delinquents, so that's what we give them!
0: Hey, you!
1: Me, Officer Krupke?
0: Yeah, you! Give me one good reason for not dragging you down the station house, you punk!
4: Dear kindly Sergeant Krupke, you gotta understand, it's just a bringing up key that gets us out of hand. Our mother's all our junkies, our father's all our

0: the opinion of this court, this child is depraved on account he ain't had a normal home.
1: Hey, I'm depraved on account I'm depraved.
0: So take him to a head shrinker.
1: My father is a bastard. My ma's an SOB. My grandpa's always blasted. My grandma pushes tea. My sister wears a mustache. My brother wears a dress.

Hneď Franz Schuberti do major symfonian, the classical band Nowaga Chębika Dermamb, dirigor Bruno Weil.

Hënqec Anush Jarjozun, Armen Tigranjani, Anush Operaic, Katarecin Gohar Gasparjana, jev Aleksandr Spendjarjan Janvan, Operai jev Baleti Akademiakan Tatrunin Vagahumba, dirijor Hakob Voskanjan. 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